Please don't take my kindness for weakness. Get G-checked for your disrespect. Perception and observation is clinical. More headspace, I've been shaving off my occipital. They say you can't hate who

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It takes a few years, but they break bones. It takes a few months, but our bones heal. We're stronger, we tell

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I was like, I'm going to see you again. Just to see you again. Oh, my sleep is very hard.

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1: 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Hey, look, I'm so happy to be here.
2: If someone believes in you, you can move mountains.
1: I'd like to thank you. Make me feel so good. It's lovely, beautiful. I want to thank you. Love, I feel you're sending to me. Well, I've been singing a long time, and I don't want to stop. I've been watching you throughout the show, and I want to thank you.

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1: So it's really kind of special that that I've that kind of career, that the music has made a difference in people's lives. They remember it. Whatever energy that I possibly have, if I create that for other people, that's what I'm here for.

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Those little eyes so helpless and appealing, one day will flash and send you crashing through the

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One day will flash and send you crashing through the ceiling. 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

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See me loving you, please. I love you like I love my plastic boat to fall on the sea. What sea? I'm your silly sea, I'm your sea. See, I'm your silly. See, I'm your sea. Oh, see, I'm your silly. See, I'm your sea. See, I'm your silly. See, I'm your sea. I'm your silly.